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1: Algo así, mira, no, no, vamos a escuchar eso, las declaraciones del de presidente Donald Trump. Algo desafortunado.
2: We're kicking around. You do know that, right? And that ends soon. It's going to end one way or the other. It's going to end very soon, and your prices are going to come tumbling. All your prices have been tumbling down. In fact,
1: hablando de la guerra contra Irán, dice, les hemos estado dando en la torre, y toda la gente, dice, los precios del aceite van a bajar, tienen que bajar.
2: Oil is less than it was under Biden, just so you understand, and we are

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